Okay, work. 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I can make a thug really switch. Call it ooze or reverse. I could turn this duffel to a purse. He ain't never been about the booty, but the booty go berserk. I can make a thug really cry. Make a hood classic sound like a sweet lullaby. He ain't like this, brothers, guys. Tracksuit baggy, but it's big. You can see it from the... But it's big. You can see it.

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Call a ooze or reverse. I can turn a stumble to a purse. He ain't never been about the booty, but the booty got beside. I can make a thug really cry. Make a hood cry, sex sign like a sweet lullaby. He ain't like this for the guys. Tracks to the baggy, but it's big, you can see it from the side. But it's big, you can see it from the side. But it's big, you can see it from the side. But it's big, you can see it from the side. But it's big.

I sometimes walk naked, a child in the garden, and I pretend that there is no other way. Despite the distant shadow of incredulous laughter, echoing as if I should know why it's there.